nobody told me. 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They ask why they don't catch proper crooks. They get their address and their names took. But he couldn't care less.

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1: Now in Vienna, there's 10 pretty women. There's a shoulder where death comes to cry. There's a lobby

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I must shoot straighter than my enemy, who is trying to kill me. I must shoot him before he shoots me. I will. What counts in this war is not the rounds we fire, or the noise of our burst, or the smoke we make. We know that the hits are what count. We will hit.